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1: Bring the beat.
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0: classic little mix. 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
1: You know the accident up there?
2: Yeah.
1: Someone got hurt.
2: They did?
1: 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She died.
2: Oh my God, but you can see her?
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2: Where is she?
1: Standing next to my window.
0: Okay, I'm even a little creeped listening to that. What is the movie? 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

0: latest from Alex Warren. It's called Passenger, wrapping up It's Most Wanted and wrapping up my stint on The Forbidden Word. Thank God I've never been so happy to reach the end of competition ever. Got some Shakira on the way. Die Die plays next.
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0: AI
11: time, Dana. Online searches are now a more popular source of financial information than professional advisors. A survey by Ask Acorn found 35% of adults search online for guidance, compared with 23% who use a financial advisor. Social media is particularly popular among younger people, with 21% of 18 to 24-year-olds using it for financial advice. Meanwhile, almost one in five adults say they don't seek any financial advice at all. Aer Lingus has created a new flight number in honour of Dolly Parton. Its Dublin to Nashville service will operate under EI95 from October 25th, a nod to the country legend's song 9-to-5. Meanwhile, Aer Lingus flights approaching Nashville will be known as Shamrock 9-to-5. The airline will also gift a book to every child travelling on the first service to recognise Dolly's commitment to improving literacy among young children. The National Brown Bread Baking Competition winners have been crowned. Olivia Nash from Dublin has been named the country's best brown bread baker in the senior category, with judges describing her loaf as the kind you'd want to put in your bag and take home. In the junior category, Cara Wall, also from Dublin, was awarded the title after impressing with her grandmother's recipe. The finals of the annual competition took place at the National Ploughing Championships today. And tomorrow it'll be mostly cloudy with outbreaks of rain, highest temperatures of 16 to 18 degrees.
0: It is 8 o'clock, which means it's time for the takeover. It's Ava Summers with you for the last takeover of the week. This time, kicking it off with Die Die.

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0: 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Talk to the people you trust at nrcu.ie.
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High Hopes 3000. He's coming back to Ireland next year, and if I don't get to see him, I'll be rather sad because I missed him at EP. Got some CMAT on the way. Speaking of EP, take a sexy picture of me on the way, especially for Carla. She's out in the car and she's tuning in Kilkenny City. So I hope you're having a deadly day. Right, time for something new. This is the latest from Gorgon City. It's Oracle.

0: No, I'll give you a little help here. 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
1: Oh.
0: It's much shorter. Rest day, dans le toit, Chamon.
1: Right lane, right.

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1: The Forbidden Word with Market Cross, the heart of Kilkenny.
0: So about 10 days ago, the Beat presenters were set a challenge with Market Cross Shopping Centre in Kilkenny, right in the heart of Kilkenny, with a wide range of shops and services, with something for everyone, fashion, health and beauty, tech enthusiasts and more. We've got a convenient city centre parking and they're open 7 days a week. There's a certain word, you should know it by now. It has been forbidden, it has been banned. And every time we say it, you can win some cash. 72 fails so far. We should all be ashamed of ourselves.
2: It's mad.
0: Latest leaderboard. Michelle and Chris still on one. Aoife and Ava, 3. Amy, 4. Audrin, 5. Killian, 7. Niall, 8. Lydia, 10. And show, 30. Today, the bounty is €75. If you hear us say that word, text forbidden word 085-102-9103 and you could be a cash winner. 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
1: So we don't believe there's any taking show at this stage. 30 points. Next closest is Lydion, 10. We've got 30 hours left to go or so. We're looking for a forfeit for tomorrow morning. We're looking for your suggestions. Firstly, though, Craig was on. He said budget is gone. The poor Christmas party will never be the same again. There's no Christmas party, Craig. We're not being put up at the Radio Awards. We have to bring a tent because I'll show. So, a couple of the suggestions so far. Keep them coming, by the way. Forfeits for show. 085-102-9103. Your voice notes welcome. I like this. Jo says she has to stand on the roundabout with a big sign that says actually for a period of time.
2: Oh, that's good.
1: Yeah, people could beep at her and take pictures.
2: I like that.
1: Yeah. Tina and Kildare. There's an argument for this too. Extend Shona's time saying the forbidden word so it ends for everybody else at 7 tomorrow, but she has another week of it for entertainment purposes. I get it. Here's another one from Eddie.
3: Oh, lads, please get her down a pint of full fat meat. I'd say, lads, if there was better entertainment we had now, that would be.
1: Higher in the face. That's another one that's just come in. Did I really?
2: You did it.
1: Did I really? Well, I did.
2: I didn't hear it immediately, but then it sank in. And I was like, it was ringing in my ears.
1: They creep in
2: it
1: everywhere.
2: Triggers me.
1: Creep in, don't they?
2: Yeah.
1: Wouldn't even know what you'd be doing on this. All of a sudden, bang. All right, off you go. You know what to do. Any other suggestions for a forfeit for show at this stage? I might catch up with her.
0: Forbidden word.
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0: Let's get serious for a moment. You were telling me about a recent TikTok you saw, Amy.
2: Yes, it was basically things that you have learned in your 20s or late 20s that you wished you learned in school, or things you wish you learned in school that you still don't know how to do.
0: This is a conversation that comes up every now and then in terms of you learn so many useless things at school that are of no benefit to you in your adult life.
2: Give me practical things.
0: And then there's stuff that they don't do any time. I think it's got a bit better. There's more practical stuff now than maybe when we went to school. But you're just expected to be an adult and just know these things.
2: Yeah.
0: Like it's crazy. I was doing a little list there during that song there when we were talking about this.
2: Okay.
0: DIY. I have nothing. I have
2: really?
0: Nothing to offer you.
2: Okay.
0: I do not know. A leaking tap, not a clue. Bleed a radiator,

0: Prosper, free your mind. It's Beat Breakfast. It's Niall and Amy with you. Sun is shining on this Thursday morning. Hope you're in good form. We've got an hour and 15 minutes. Can we make it to the end? You're doing very well today. You're doing very well. You have a big smoke head on you.
1: Yeah. I'm doing okay.
0: Still at four.
1: Yeah.
0: On the way, we've got your Goss, Cash Machine Update, and music of Mariana Grande next.

0: coming to Wexford soon. That's 7563.
1: All the gossip.
2: Right on the source, yeah. Yeah, that's it.
3: Give me the goss on Beat.
1: All the gossip.
3: The fix.
0: Every day you learn something new on this show, and today I've learned about bridesmaid proposals.
4: Okay.
0: The girls are somewhat aware of them. So basically, a bridesmaid proposal is the moment you ask someone to be part of your bridal party, and the concept has gained popularity in recent years, evolving from just asking your friend to be your bridesmaid to proposing to them with a gift. And bridesmaid proposals can be as simple or as elaborate as you want. They can be a simple card or gift, or they can go even further. And one influencer